by this time we'll have to present you to the electric church. And if maybe you all listening to our notes here in our scenes, you know, playing instead of rapping like I am now, then maybe that'll be just as good enough for anything. Just stick to sound. It's all freedom.

0: AIRECA, la radio numérique qui vous apaise. AIRECA, liluratzen zaituen irrati digitala.
1: I guess I'll go put this money in the bank and go home and sleep it off.